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I jingle my change, but I'm still kinda cute. Got a job doing radio promo, and none of the jocks can even tell I'm a homo. Eventually me and a friend sort of drifted along into S&M. I can take about an hour on the Tower of Power, long as I get a little golden shower. Oh God, I am the American dream, with a spindle up my butt till it makes me scream. And I'll do anything to get ahead. I'll lay awake nights saying thank you, Ben. 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Thanks to Freddy, I'm a sexual spastic, and my name is Bobby Brown. Watch me now, I'm going down, and my name is Bobby Brown. Watch me now, I'm going down, and my name is Bobby Brown.

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When we say this is the part where you're going to sing along, you can bet your ass that you are going to sing along. Now, everyone plays like Chicago, it's probably very hard to break away from the traditional bounds of, well, the normal regulations of society. In other words, ladies and gentlemen of Chicago, you people gotta be really cool all the time. Hey, you don't wanna participate, you don't wanna do something stupid, like say, Remulac, I'm coming back. Nobody in his right mind, or her right mind, would wanna do something that ridiculous, right? Wrong! You people are gonna sing those stupid words with me, and you're gonna do it right now. Here we go.

0: part, you know? This is usually, when it's an English group, it's the part where the guy who's been playing fuzz tone all night gets out the acoustical guitar and shows you his three-fingered chords. We're not English, don't get us wrong, we're not English. Not a speck of English blood anywhere on this stage. But look here, Chicago, don't hold it against us. I know that any moment an important English group will be coming in to entertain you. You see, really, who gives a rat's ass? Especially the rat's asses that are upstairs in the dressing room. which reminds me, Ed, did you find anything?
1: Miguel Rats, well, I found a few, but I'm saving them for after the show, if anybody's interested.
0: See. Yeah. Once in folklore, ladies and gentlemen, this is Ed. He's a very nice person. He's a little weird, though. Last time we were here at this theater, he went to one of the upstairs dressing rooms and swore that he saw rodents. Well, this excited him to the point that this year, when we came back to the same theater, he was looking forward to it so much, he's promised that if he catches one upstairs, he's going to take it home and fuck it. Let's wish him a lot of luck. Because, you know, one thing about fucking a rat, you always know it's going to be tight, don't you? Which brings us back to our main topic of conversation, one of the important things that has to be dealt with in contemporary society, and that is the quality of American life itself. Hey, let's get realistic about this, ladies and gentlemen. If there's one thing that's messing up this whole country, it's the love song. Now, some of you might not think so because Chicago, in my opinion, has always been a very romantic kind of a city. That's for sure. But it's these songs. I'm telling you, ladies and gentlemen, the things that some of these rock and roll musicians want to put on these records, why, it's just disgusting. Love is okay, it's really okay, you know? But there's better stuff than that. The way these people, these really sensitive rock artists are talking to you about love in these songs, why, they should be ashamed of themselves. Because you know what they're doing? In the words of the immortal Jeff Simmons, these people are featuring their hurt. Now, when a person features his hurt, that is about the worst thing that you can do. If you really want to be a cool guy, you never want to feature your hurt, do you? Now these people, I'm not cool. Look at me. Listen, these people are fucked up. Now, I'm going to spend all night standing out here talking to you because after all, this isn't a political gathering. But let's face one grim reality. Love songs stink and we had to do something about it. So we put together a song that this is our song for the romantic part of the program. We hope that each and every one of you here who is romantically inclined will listen carefully to the words of these verses and draw your own conclusions. The name of this song is I Have Been in You. 1, 2, 3, 4.

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So you see, we have been so together. I thought that we would never return forever.

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Yes, you know it's true. And while I was inside, I might have been undignified. And that is maybe why you cry. I don't know. Maybe so. But what's the difference now?

0: Baby, you can go with me too. 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I'm going with you again, baby. And later when we get through, guess what? I'm going with you again.
1: With you again.
0: With you again.

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Well, that's massive. 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

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And then I'll send you a bill, and then I'll get you all sent to the arena. And if you do that thing, they got computer collectors.

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Well, I bent down, I smoothed down, I reached down, I got a little generous and pulled the dead man. 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

0: This is the really cool part of the show. This is the part I like to dance. We call this part Audience Participation 2. Now, you're going to basic training for this. Here's what you gotta do. In a moment, we're going to dispose, and I do mean dispose, of the fur trapper.
1: Yeah.
0: You're gonna help with this activity. All you do is stand up. Come on, stand up. Don't sit down there, and then I'll

Would you all like some more?

And we're going to continue with the rest of our time-honored encore segment. Since we've played in Chicago so many times, and since we've done the same thing so many times, I really don't even need to introduce it to you. You probably know it by heart by now. But for those of you first-timers, if there are any first-timers in here, I'd like to. Maybe the song is Cantaloupe Road.

0: Bring the band on down behind me, boys. Hey, listen, keep the aisles clear. Right, that's right.
1: Hello.
0: Just remember, keep the aisles clear so we don't have security guys bumping you on the head. Right. Okay, it's a weekend, you're in a good mood, so what? Relax. What is that? Now, I want to warn you in advance, do not throw any objects on the stage. Anything thrown on the stage will result in the immediate cessation of music. Get the picture? What the fuck kind of a sign is that? It's supposed to be a college, right? Oh, I remember a long time ago when going to college meant something else. But I know you're all here to get laid, and if I was you, I'd be here for that same reason too. Because let's face it, if you get an education, what the fuck are you gonna do with it? Huh? Don't answer that question. Ladies and gentlemen, Ray White on guitar and vocals. Tommy Mars on keyboards and sticking his thumb in the pie. Nick Torotunis on electric train. Chad Wackerman on revolving door. Jamie the Hobbit on percussion, ladies and gentlemen. And Bobby Martin on intense meditation. And plankton preparations. Steve Vai, of course, on Stratocaster abuse. And I'm your host, Donny Osmond. Ready? Here we go.

I've been moving to Montana since then. 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

Tommy Mars, Scott Tunis, Chad Wackerman, Jamie the Hobbit, Bobby Martin, Steve Vai, Thomas Nordic, the Rabbi, Mark Coy, and Chuck Eldridge as the Beaver.

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0: song is a true story, and it features the middle fingers of Mr. Steve Vai.
1: Of course, it's his story, it happened to him. The name of this song is Stevie Spanking.

Good night.

Damn, sure is a lot of you out there. That's good. Well, for those of you who might be confused, just want to make sure you realize this is not the Rolling Stones concert. But don't worry about it. You'll still be amused. This is Ray White on guitar and vocals. Tommy Mars on keyboards. Otherwise known as Tommy Mariano. Scrum here, you know. Scott Tunis on bass. Chad Wackerman on red headband. Headband on percussion. Bobby Martin on keyboard, sax, and vocals. And Steve Vai on brand new haircut. Now we have an important public service announcement. You people over there with those green things, keep them in your hand. If I see those fuckers on stage, I'm gonna stop the show. I don't want anything thrown onto the stage. Get the picture? All right. You ready?

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Every other wrangler would say I was mighty grand.

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Now I thought it was a razor and a can of foaming goo. 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With the oil of Aphrodite and the dust of the Grand Wazoo. 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

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He said, held it all up to the light. So I snatched it all away from him, and I showed him how to

songs from our new album, which actually has been getting some airplay in this area, which is very gratifying. For those of you who haven't heard about it yet, it's called You Are What You Is. And if you didn't go out and buy it, you'd better. Because it sure is wonderful. There's a bunch of stuff from side two of that album. First song is called

We must say goodbye. There's no need for you to cry. It's better that I tell you this tonight. Well, our affair has been quite heated. You thought I

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Thank you. Well, that's... Now, just so you'll understand what's going on here, you have to think seriously about this for a moment. There's a problem that all touring groups face when they travel around the country, especially when they work halls like this. And that problem is called the unions. Now, we have to make sure we are off the stage by 10 o'clock in here, otherwise exorbitant rates are charged on top of the already exorbitant rates. Hey, listen, that's the real world, though. So we have time for one more song. That's the way it is. You don't like it? Complain to the union.

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Okay, we have a song for you. This is one of my favorite songs. I'm sure it's one of yours too.

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But you came back on Sunday for the gospel, but you forgot an hour's sake.

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That's why I say, run it, run it, run it, run it, run it, run it, run it, run it, run it, run it, run it, run it, run it, run it, run it, run it, run it, run it, run it, run it, run it, run it, run it, run it, run it, run it, run it, run it, run it, run it, run it, run it, run it, run it, run it, run it, run it, run it, run it, run it, run it, run it, run it, run it, run it, run it, run it, run it, run it, run it, run it, run it, run it, run it, run it, run it, run it, run it, run it, run it, run it, run it, run it, run it, run it, run it, run it, run it, run it, run it, run it, run it, run it, run it, run it, run it, run it, run it, run it, run it, run it, run it, run it, run it, run it, run it, run it, run it, run it, run it, run it, run it, run it, run it, run it, run it, run it, run it, run it, run it, run it, run it, run it, run it, run it, run it, run it, run it, run it, run it, run it, run it, run it, run it, run it, run it, run it, run it, run it, run it, run it, run it, run it, run it, run it, run it, run it, run it, run it, run it, run it, run it, run it, run it, run it, run it, run it, run it, run it, run it, run it, run it, run it, run it, run it, run it, run

0: Listen, it's still going to take us a few minutes to do an adequate sound check. I know that it's cold out there, it's cold up here too, but I want to make sure that what we do for you sounds like music and not like noise. So if you'll be patient, I'll try and make this as entertaining as possible as we get the sound balance. Now, how close are we to taking a level on the roof? Can you hear that out there?
1: Yeah.
0: Ladies and gentlemen, Jay Migliori. Dun, dun, dun, dun. Okay, customer number two, Mike Altschul. Just let me know when it gets out there.
2: You want it now?
0: Okay. Ray Reed. That ain't Ray Reed. It's Charles hooked up. Charles Owen. All right. Joanne McNabb. Can you hear that? Okay. Earl Dumbler. That's not very loud, is it? Get Earl louder. Play some more. Okay, good. Jerry Kessler. Keep playing, Jerry. Keep playing, Jerry.

0: Can you hear him yet? Okay, let's check the brass microphones and then we'll come back to Ray Reed. Malcolm McNabb. Sal Marquez. Tom Malone. Test your front mic, Tom. Okay, Bruce Fowler. Glenn with two N's, Ferris.
1: What's that, Brian?
0: Kenny Liquid Delight Schroyer. Ray, are you hooked up yet? Okay, still not hooked up. Let's see. Let's try Tony Duran. You hear that? Okay, Dave Parlato on bass. Is that getting out there? All right. Yes, no?
2: No!
0: Yes, okay. All right, now Ian Underwood.
3: I won.
0: Try some more. All right, now we're gonna try the percussion section and see if that's working. Tom, you try a couple minutes? All right, this is Ruth Underwood on marimba. Okay, try the bongos and timbales. That's good. Temple blocks. More on the temple blocks. More. Try the piccolo, snare, and field drum. That's okay. Okay, try the concert bass drum. Are the vibes audible out there? No? Can you hear the vibes yet? Okay, try the congas. Relax. Timpani. Can you hear the timpani? Well, turn them up then. Is that audible yet? More?
4: Yes!
0: Does that sound like a kettle drum to you? Well, it sort of does. The gong. Can you hear the gong?

0: I just want to make sure we didn't forget anybody up here. Jim Gordon on drums. Let's see if he's coming out.
1: Hey!
0: Is that loud enough? More? Boost that up, Paul. More on the kick drum. That's not too bad. Okay, can I get an E? Can you hear that? That's Ray Reed, and there he is live in person.

All right, the last thing we're going to do before we play is to have everybody hit an A up here and see if you're in tune.

For those of you who don't know, when you take woodwind instruments and stick them in this temperature, they have a tendency to fluctuate in pitch. We hope that this stays in tune throughout the performance. We'll check periodically. Meanwhile, the name of this song is Big Swifty.

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Masterball! Bollocks!

0: stranger than that. Some of you may find this too peculiar. However, we have a piece called
1: The Adventures of Gregory Peccary, which is a story of Gregory, who is a nocturnal, gregarious wild swine, and he's part of an endangered species that ranges somewhere between Texas and Paraguay, sometimes as far west as Catalina, although that might not mean too much to you. A peccary is a little pig about this big that they chop up and make gloves out of. This pig happens to work at a place called Big Swifty and Associates, which is the trendmonger establishment that services the entire earth. And Gregory is a copywriter at this place, and it's his job to invent trends to be inflicted on bored, miserable people everywhere. One of the things that Gregory has invented for your edification is the calendar, which happens in the second movement. After he invents the calendar and everybody has a good time with it at the office, having birthday parties and standing around the water cooler and taking their birth control pills with it, in the third movement, Gregory is attacked by a rage of hunchmen through the short forest on his way home from the office. The hunchmen do not wish to know how old they are, and they are protesting the existence of the calendar. In the fourth movement, which is subtitled The New Brown Clouds, Gregory, mystified by the attack of the hunchmen, decides to find out what's going on by inquiring from the greatest philosopher known to mankind, whose name is Quentin Albert de Nameland. There's no narration provided with the presentation that we're going to do now, although it was originally designed that way, so you'll just have to sort of imagine how the proceedings are going to go. In the first movement, Gregory is waking up and being sung to by the posters on his wall, and also driving through traffic, and I'll try and put some other information in between as we go along.

Gregory is about to invent the calendar.

wait, it's not over yet. He was just attacked by the Hunchman. Now it's time for the brown clouds.

0: and the PA system up here. Is it coming out there?
1: Yeah!
0: It's being caused by the dimmers on the lights up here. Is there anything you can do about it? Think it over.

0: The name of this piece we're going to get up for you right now is called Dog Beat.
1: The dog breath variations and the Uncle Meat theme song.

these to Mrs. Herod, the lady who runs the Albert Hall, the lady who kept us out of the Albert Hall. This is the piece that we were going to play that kept us out of the Albert Hall. If any of you know the words to this song, you can just hum right along to yourself. This is a note to the sound man, Bruce Bob.

0: Fowler is going to play the solo in this.
1: Oh!

0: ください。Thank you. Good night.
1: The dressing room, please. Frank Zeller and the Hot Lads on this one. As you know, we unfortunately don't have time for more. We're going to change in a minute to the other side of the stage, where we have for you, of course, Hawkwind. I'd like to take this opportunity to give you something which might warm you up a little, some news, something we're having happening in the future. On September the 30th, here at the Oval. Incidentally, talking of Oval, we've lit one or two fires and we're running a bit late, but once again they've tolerated us. And I think for the people in the white flannels and striped blazers at the back, how about showing our appreciation for the people that let us come here? Thank you very much. Anyway, on September the 30th, we've been able, with the association of Mr. Michael Alfandari, Harvey Goldsmith, John and Tony Smith, and all sorts of professional promoters, in association with the Belly to Make a Pole, which they have every year, we have a group which has done something that no other group has ever done before. That includes the Beatles. They've won 7 number ones and 2 number twos. We have a feature here with some incredible ideas. Emerson, Lake and Parker for you. Thank you.

Hiya, folks. Hi, Mitch. Hi, Doc. Welcome to the second show. This is Denny Wally on slide and vocals. Ike Willis on guitar and vocals. Tommy Myers on keyboards. Ed Mann on percussion. Peter Wolf on keyboards. Vince Caliuta on doing pretty good considering he's not feeling too well tonight, even though he got his endorsement. And Arthur Barrow on bass. And of course, now that his Amazon is here, in Hog Heaven, live on stage, one night only, Sophia Warren on guitar.

0: were my daughter, I'd...
1: What would you do, Frankie?
0: If she were my daughter, I'd...
1: What would you do, Frankie?
0: If she were my daughter, I'd...
1: What would you do, Frankie?
0: Well, first I'd check out Warren's little Amazon, but no, I'll take that one over there, and then we'll go...

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He said, for a nominal service charge, I could reach Nirvana tonight. If I was pretty willing and able to pay him his regular fee, he would drop all the rest of his dressing affairs.

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But he told me right then when the top popped open there was nothing his box won't do. With the oil of Aphrodite and the dust of the Grand Wazoo, he said, "You might not believe this, you little asshole, but it'll cure your asthma too." And I said, "Hey, really good.

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1: You're so big, you're so tiny, every cloud is silver lining, the green.

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0: No, I ain't seen nothing. That's what I thought. Hey, shit, I just need you.
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0: 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I swear I know it was. He had some human flesh stuck underneath his gloves. You know, it looked to me like it was titty skin. I said, you son of a bitch, because I was mad at him. Well, he just got out the floss and started cleaning his bag. So I shot him with my shooter, said, bang, bang, bang. And then the sucker just laughed and said,
1: put it away. You know I ate him all up. Now what you gonna say?
0: You ain't my Chrissy.
1: Yeah, titties and all.
0: Well, what about the beer then?
1: They would have cans this tall.
0: Even her boots?
1: Now, would I lie to you?
0: Shit, you must have been hungry.
1: Yeah, this is true.
0: Well, don't they pay you good for the stuff that you do?
1: Hey, you know, I can't complain when the checks come true.
0: Well, I want my Chrissy, and I want my beer, so you just barf her back up, now, devil. Do you hear?
1: Blow it out your ass, motorcycle man. I mean, I am the devil, do you understand? Now what will you give me for your titties and beer? I suppose you noticed this little contract here.
0: You're goddamn right, you son of a whore. Yeah, that's about the only reason I learned right before. Hey, give me that paper. Bet your shirt I'll sign, because I need a beer and it's titty squeezy time.
1: Hey, you can't fool me. You ain't that bad. I mean, you should have seen some of the souls I had. Now there was Crazy Mash and Doc too. And both of those GIs was worse than you.
0: Well, let's make a deal if you think that's true. I mean, you're supposed to be the devil, so what you gonna do?
1: Well, give me a little time to think about it.
0: Oh, come on, look, let me remind you one thing. You can have my soul. It's a mean little sucker about 1,000 years old, but once you get it, you can't give it back. You've got to keep it forever, and that's a natural fact.
1: I've heard that one before.
0: No, you haven't heard that one before. You haven't heard it since last night.
1: Well, you know, you might be able to come down there with us, you know?
0: Sure, as long as I get my girl back, you know? Make me a deal.
1: Well, where'd you get those bruises on your left arm? I mean, I'm concerned about them.
0: Listen.
1: You say you like titties and beer, huh?
0: Yeah, I like
1: what titties. What else do you like? You gotta like something besides titties.
0: Hey, I can't help it if somebody goes out of fucking control in the middle of the night. You stick a nice girl in some stupid hotel room someplace in Germany, and you know, the next thing you know, a part of your body is mutilated, you know? You ask a stupid question, you get a stupid answer. Now look, let's get down to business. I'm only interested in two things. Titties and beer, titties and beer, titties and beer, titties and beer, titties and beer,
1: titties and beer, titties and beer, titties and beer, titties and beer, titties and beer, titties and beer,
0: titties and beer, titties
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0: and
1: beer,
0: titties and beer, titties and beer, titties and beer, titties and beer, titties and beer, titties and beer, titties and beer, titties and beer, titties and beer, titties and beer, titties and beer, titties and beer, titties and beer, titties and beer, titties and beer, titties and beer, titties and beer, titties and beer, titties and beer, titties and beer, titties and beer, titties and beer, titties and beer, titties and beer, titties and beer, titties and beer, titties and beer, titties and beer, titties and beer, titties and beer, titties and beer, titties and beer, titties and beer, titties and beer, titties and beer, titties and beer, titties and beer, titties and beer, titties and beer, titties and beer, titties and beer, titties and beer, titties and beer, titties and beer, titties and beer, titties and beer, titties and beer, titties and beer, titties and beer, titties and beer, titties and beer, titties and beer, titties and beer, titties and beer, titties and beer, titties and beer, titties and beer, titties and beer, titties and beer, titties and beer, titties and beer, titties and beer, titties and beer, titties and beer, titties and beer, titties and beer, titties and beer, titties and beer, titties and beer, titties and beer, titties and

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0: And the unmitigated audacity to jump up from behind my igloo. Started into whipping on my favorite baby seal. With an ill-filled snowshoe.

0: inside the head of my favorite baby seal. 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He went whap, and that got me just about as evil as an Eskimo boy can be. 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
1: yellow snow.
0: The deadly yellow snow from right there where the huskies go. That's right. Then I proceeded to rub it all into his meaty little eyes with a vigorous circular motion hitherto unknown to the citizens of Bavaria, but doesn't take the place of the much archaic mythology. Here it goes. This is the part of the show where you guys and you guys and you guys and you gals and you gals and you gals get to have enforced audience participation, Bavarian style. So here's what you do. Some of you may not know what I am saying to you right now, but here's the gist of it. You stand up. Stand up, stand up, stand up, stand up. Now we're all going to do something really stupid together. Bearing in mind that stupidity is the only true international language. We are bringing the finest of American stupidity to you tonight. It's called Stupidity Across the Sea, and you're gonna take part in it, okay? Now here's what you do. High up there, oh, all the way in the back. I'm going to show you what to do. Ready? Now you pounce again, jump up and down the chest of it. Great googly moogly, that's what you're going to do, okay? Some of you people aren't standing up, I know you're really tired. Stand up anyway. Okay, all together now. Now you pounce, pounce again. Some of you are very tired. Gee whiz, you better sit down again. Just sit down. Go on, sit down. No, no, no, no, no. It's been a long day, feeling very sleepy. The Quaaludes are just now taking effect. Some of you have been drinking that that wine, you know, the heavenly little Mosel tiny drops. Okay. Now listen to this. The fur trapper got up and he looked around. And he looked around. And he looked around again and he said,

great googly boogly I can't see. Temporarily. Well, it was at that time that the fur trapper remembered the ancient Eskimo legend wherein it is written on whatever it is that they write it on up there that if anything bad ever happens to your eyes, it's the result of some sort of conflict with an audience at the basketball hall in Munich, the only way that you can get it fixed up, and I quote, is to go trudging across the tundra, mile after mile, trudging across the tundra, right down to the parish of St. Alfonso. Now, as you know, St. Alfonso is the patron saint of the smelt fishermen of Bavarian extraction, and here, as his only living representative on earth, is Headman, to give you the big lick. Take it away. He licks it down.

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Maddie and Sophie, thanks for coming to the show. 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The name of this song is Bobby Brown Goes Down. 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

0: in now.
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thanks for coming to the show. On behalf of Denny, Ike, Tommy, Ed, Peter, Vincenzo, Arturo, and Sofa. That's right. Sofa E. Lauren. I'll tell you what I'm going to do before we get out of here. I've got a present for you. I've got something that I've been wanting to deliver to you all night. I'm going to have to build it. Just a moment.

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Taylor, Ivan Wood. And this is Christopher Lynch and Minions by the name of Stank Hot.

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Are you ready to receive the royal order of kissing the sneaking foot? How about it?

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There's one. 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Yeah, yeah.

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I highly recommend it. Moving right along now, here Fido, bring the slippers, little puppy. Here Fido, bring the slippers, little puppy. Here Fido, bring the slippers, little puppy. Where is that son of a bitch? Hey, look at this, look at this. Hey, pink dog. It hardly seems real, does it? But it's alive. It's alive. It's bionic. This is a bionic poodle. Live on stage in Troy, New York. Wait a minute. We demand on Dr. Happy Boys are going to ask this dog a question. Fido, I asked you to bring me the slippers, and you did not do it. What do you have to say for yourself? One more time, brother. Well, I can see that you're not going to, you're not really going to bring me the slippers, and I can see by the way you've spoken to me that you're being insolent tonight. And, you know what he told me? He said that, he said, Frank, go fuck yourself. I must insist that Fido, look, you can't really talk to me that way because I am not going to go fuck myself tonight. No way. And on top of that, you're going to be punished beyond your wildest dreams. Are you ready for that? That means step number one.

0: shortly thereafter, God made three big mistakes. You all know this. The first mistake was called the poodle. Actually, he made four mistakes, but that's a surprise tonight. The second mistake was called man. And the third mistake was called little man. The fourth mistake was inventing the game of backgammon. How many say amen to it? A lecture on the origin of the process of poodle seduction. But tonight we're going to deviate from that slightly because a marvelous event occurred this afternoon while we were trying to get to your lovely city. I'll tell you about it. 9 o'clock in the morning, we get a wake-up call. We got to get up. We're in Pittsburgh, see? 9 o'clock up in the morning to get two planes to come here with a two-hour layover in Philadelphia. You know what I mean? It's not easy to get to this place. It's a lot of fucking trouble, actually. Now, we have this road manager. Now, this poor guy, he hardly sleeps at all. He's the one that has to wake up before we do to make sure that we get up and go where we're going. He goes to bed after we do because, you know, he's that kind of person. This is Bruce Sachs, ladies and gentlemen. He's also Tony Orlando's road manager. I don't know what Tony calls him, but we call him Bubba because this son of a bitch can't tell a joke or the chef.
1: Yeah, but
0: that's okay. He's a very nice person.

0: Honey, don't you want a man like me?
1: Hey!
0: Cruise. If there is a girl in the audience tonight who could identify with a schmuck that's being shaved, here is a lonely guy. Look at this turkey.
1: Baby, don't you want a madman?

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night during shaving night. 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A simple little tune entitled, Bars Needs Women.

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0: devil. 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I swear to good it was. He has a human flesh stuck underneath his claws. You knew it looked to me like it was pretty skin. I said, you son of a bitch, cause I was mad at him. Well, he just got out his claws and started swinging his fangs. So I shot him with my shooters in a bang, bang, bang. The sucker just laughed and said, put it away, you know I ain't a hawk. Now what you gonna say? You ate my Chrissy.
1: There, it isn't all.
0: Oh, what about the beard?
1: I'm off with a can of this trouble.
0: Even her boots?
1: Now would I lie to you?
0: Shit, you must have been hungry.
1: Yeah, this is true.
0: Don't they pay you good for the stuff that you do?
1: But you know I can't complain when the checks come through.
0: Well, I want my Chrissy. I want my beard. Puke her back up, boy. Do you hear?
1: Blow it out your ass, motorcycle man! I mean, I am the devil! Do you understand? Just what will you give me for your titties?

0: was on our horn. That's about the only reason I learned riding horn. Give me that paper. You bet your ass I'll sign. Cause I need a beer in this titty squeezing time.
1: Man, you can't fool me. You ain't that bad. I mean, you should have seen some of the souls that I had. But there was Milhouse Nixon and you too. And both of those suckers were some
0: cute. Oh, let's make a deal, man, if you think that's true. I mean, you're the devil. What you gonna do?
1: Wait just a minute. Let me get something straight.
0: Put it to you bluntly, buddy.
1: What do you mean?
0: Listen here. You can have my soul. It's a mean little sucker, about 1,000 years old. Once you get it, you can't give it back. You've got to keep it forever, and that's a natural matter. Because I want my Chrissy, and I want my beer. Now, do you? I'm a simple guy. I only want a few things out of life. Give me some beer, give me a little hockey, give me a little football, give me a little baseball. Give me a stomach that goes like this and a t-shirt and some beer, and I want fits. I want big fits.
1: You got the
0: fits. No, I want titties, only fits.
1: What's going on here?
0: No, titties. No breasts, no bosom, titties. No falsies, I want titties.
1: I don't want either of you guys. Wait.
0: No mashed potatoes, I said I want titties.
1: You got to do it.

Dumba.

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That's a new song, it's not an old song. This is one of the tunes off the new album. It's called Black Napkins.

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0: What a dollar bill didn't matter no more when her sister got and laid on the floor. She said, "Dynamo might win the bet, but she could use a little if I wasn't done yet. I burn the just because the sun won a place in the sky. For me to do a thing, I would give her a try. So I pulled on her hair, her legs up in the air, and asked her if she had any cookies in there.
1: What do you mean, cookies? No cookies.

0: whole whack and mouth like, here's your beer, look at this, just a twitching in a face all red. Some cool rolling down from the edge of a chin while she's fighting condition, her sister was in. Marching, quivering and quaked, and she clutched at herself, and her sister made a joke about her mental health until Dynamo finally did give in. Mother told her all she really needed was some discipline. I said, cast my aura, Dora. It's real, Angora. Would you all like some more? Right here on the floor. And how about you, Father? Do you want it? All right, Father. Is tonight the night?
1: What?
0: All right, swallow it. Swallow it.
1: Do I want to swallow it?
0: Well, I don't know. You can decide later.
1: What the hell? I might as well swallow it.
0: Swallow it. It's
1: Troy. It's protein.
0: There's nothing on TV.
1: It's nothing I've ever eaten before. You know.
0: Okay. Do you think I can interest you in a pair of zircon encrusted tweezers?
1: Do I eat those too, or what do you want?
0: What?
1: Do I eat them?
0: I want you to swallow the tweezers.
1: Swallow the tweezers, right.

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Cheers! From Reggie Hollow Catherine. She stripped away her rancid macho and laid out naked by the door. We didn't tell her we're on nacho, and this was useless anymore. She had a sleep on her bed and an amulet, and she was reading a book. But she wasn't thinking, she had plain skin, a dog with a pin. I told her she was alright, but I couldn't come in. Actually, I was very busy then.

That's Herbie. I'm Frank.

Heaven. Tonight featuring Ray White on Emerald Guitar. Tommy Mars on Edible Bandana. Chad Wackerman on Partially Edible Drum Set. Ed Mann on Seepage. Bobby Martin on So Healthy He Can't Stand Himself. Scott Tunis on He's in a Lot of Trouble Because He's Gotta Stay in Europe for 3 weeks after the tour, but it's his own fucking fault. And Steve Vai, who actually has relatives in Milan and lived to tell about it. Okay, we want to have special greetings to our friends that came here from Portofino tonight. And we have some songs that we're going to play tonight just for them. And for you people too, a song called You Are What You Is.

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If you throw things on the stage, the music will stop. 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

0: when they come downtown from the ruins of Studio 54 to Twist and Krug in an arrogant gesture to the best of what the 20th century has to offer. Al Malkin is down there right now looking for a virgin with nice breath.
1: Why, baby, it's you.
0: And you don't even know it.

0: this bottle here. 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
1: What?
0: I know, but if they move back, then you can see.
1: Yeah.
0: Move back. No, back there, move back. 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All right, listen to this. You will be here for 2 hours. Don't stand up. Your legs will get tired. Okay? No, just be comfortable. If you move back, then you leave a space and you can still see. Understand? If they can move back. No. Relax. 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Stand up at the end of the show. Okay? Bridge, 2, 3. You say your life's a bum deal and you're kind of...

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Scott Tunis. Stefano Vai. Good night.

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0: the ground. 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And my name is Bobby Brown.
1: Watch me now, because the name of this song is The Closer You Are.

Ladies and gentlemen, the tragic, true story of Michael Kenyon, the Illinois Animal Bander.

And then the judge would have him for a special guest. And then the DA will order a secret test.

It must be something creative you can do with this piece of code. Perhaps we can salute it. It's not necessary to salute the toilet paper or the government for which it stands. We'll now perform for you Bongo Madness. Thank you.

Thank you.

Ha ha ha ha ha!

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with your teeth. They really need to.

I'd like to play a piece for you that is on an album that hasn't come out yet. It'll be out in the United States in November. It's a long instrumental piece called The String Quartet. And it's got nothing whatsoever to do with The String Quartet. So I tell you in advance, those, however, have a lot to do with rhythm changes and conflicting time patterns. Certain sections of the piece make use of a rhythm combination of 4-4 against 5-8, and there are other parts that are just so confused that obviously you can't dance to it. But that doesn't make much difference, because when you hear the tune, you probably won't want to dance to it. We make no claims whatsoever for the soulful content of our music.

We will now play for you the string quartet. If you want to tap your foot at the introduction of the 7/8, first section, divided 1/2, 1/2, 1/2, 3. Don't be confused, however, by counting off on 4/4.

Good night.

Recorded in the room of the New York Club. Munich Concert of 1977. Featuring Ray White on cowbell, guitar, and vocals. Patrick O'Hearn on bass. Terry Bozio on drums. And Eddie Jobson on keyboard and violin. And I think you know this song.

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What? No, not Billy the Mountain. No, the name of this song is I Am the Slime. What?

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I make you think I'm delicious with the stuff that I say. I'm the best you can get. Have you guessed me yet? I'm the slime oozing out from your TV set. 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
1: Nearly drove you insane.
0: Ooh, it's Tex doing a cocoa.
1: So you kissed a little sailor.
0: Can we have someone help us roll this little stage back?
1: Who had just flew in from Spain?
0: Where's Louis?
1: And pull the chain attached to the permanently erected nipples of Jimmy.
0: Ouch!
1: In a bold salute to Pan. And sniff the reeking buns of Angel.
0: It smells like Jesus Christ.
1: And acted like it was cocaine.
0: Telling you he's got a million.
1: But you were dazzled by the exciting new costume of Coco. In a way you can't explain.
0: I'm going to tell you something.
1: So you work the wall with Michael.
0: Totally Prince.
1: Which gave your back an awful strain. But you came back on Sunday for the Gong Show.
0: Whip it out, big boy.
1: But you forgot what I was saying. Cause you're an asshole, you're an asshole.

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0: box, this charming bald-headed gentleman with the earmuffs on, that's Mr. Smothers. Mr. Smothers, aside from being a magnificent specimen of American manhood, also has been known to do horrible things to the English language. With the best intentions in the world, ladies and gentlemen, John Smothers can't speak a fucking word of English, even though he comes from America. But we don't hold it against him. We think he's okay. There's nothing wrong with a foreign language, even in your own country. And so we've devoted this song to him. It was like, you can clap along.
1: Dong with the Judah, dong, dong, dong with the Judah, dong, dong, dong with the Judah, dong, dong, dong with the Judah, dong, dong, dong was gone, dong was gone, dong with the Judah. 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

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Sorry, John, better try it again. 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

0: I don't care if I never die, just let the juices fly. 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
1: Sergeant,
0: I waved my bag. 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
1: Sergeant,
0: well, how much did they wave?
1: Well,
0: Sergeant, yeah, I'm Jewish, and I'm a lineman, too.

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1: Boy, I just love the way them Copenhagen's talk.

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0: makes noise like a crunchy twig. 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Yes, it was him, all right. I swear I know it was. He had some human flesh stuck on a his claws. You know, it looked to me like it was pretty skin. I said, you son of a bitch, cause I was mad at him. He just got out his cross and started cleaning his fangs. So I shot him with my shooter, said, bang, bang, bang. The sucker just laughed and said, put it away, you know I ate all of. Now what you gonna say? You ate my Chrissy?
1: Yeah, titties and all.
0: Well, what about the beer then?
1: Oh, her hands this tall.
0: Even her boots?
1: Now would I lie to you?
0: Shit, you must have been hungry.
1: Yeah, this is true.
0: Well, don't they pay you good for the stuff that you do?
1: Well, you know, I can't complain when the checks come through.
0: I want my Chrissy. I want my beer. You just spew it back up. Now, devil, do you hear?
1: Throw it out your ass, motorcycle man. I am the devil. Do you understand? Just what will you give me for your titties and beer? I suppose you noticed this little contract here.
0: You're goddamn right, you son of a whore. That's about the only reason I learned right before. Give me that paper. Bet your ass I'll sign. Because I need a beer when it's titty squeezing time.
1: Man, you can't fool me. You ain't that bad.
0: Oh, yeah?
1: You should have seen some of the souls I had.
0: Like who?
1: It was Millhouse Dixon and you too. And both of those suckers wasn't you.
0: Well, let's make a deal if you think that's true. I mean, you're the devil. What you gonna do?
1: I think I'm gonna screen you first.
0: Screen? I don't care.
1: I don't mention anybody in the hell, you know.
0: All right.
1: So, why don't you kind of explain to me what kind of interest you have? You know, like, now, wait a second. I heard you write real strange music, you know. You just kind of dirty words in them and shit like that. You know, he's talking about pinky little rubber heads that you stick.
0: You need me down there.
1: And another thing, I heard you got funny things growing in your hair. I think you're my kind of people, man. I think you should sign a contract with me and go down where I live, down there.
0: All right, you got yourself a deal. You got yourself a deal. Give me the paper.
1: Well, tell me, you know, I have to screen you a little bit first, man. You know, like, what are your interests, man? You know, what are you into? Where are you coming from?
0: Oh, you must be a jazz devil, like.
1: Yeah, that's right.
0: You must be a jazz sort of a devil, like Rudy Martini. You know what I mean?
1: Wait a second. Now this is for Rudy.
0: I know the way that. All right, get down,
1: Rudy.
0: All right.
1: I can swing, Rudy.
0: All right.
1: Frank, don't let me swing. But yeah. Believe me, the devil can swing.
0: Yeah, well. As far as I'm concerned, that's about all the devil can do, except kiss my ass. Now listen here, devil.
1: Kiss your ass.
0: Yeah, kiss my ass. Now look, I'll sign that paper. I only want two things out of life. I'm just like all these people here in
1: München.
0: Remember, each and every one of you must remember that the two most important things in life are Titten und Bier. Titten und Bier. Titten und Bier. Titties and beer, titties and beer, titties and beer, titties and beer. What the fuck kind of language is that? Don't you know about the traditional red berries of Hamburg?
1: No, don't sign it. Give me time to think. I mean, hold on a second, boy, because that's magic.
0: And then the devil puked, and out jumped my girl. They heard the tit drop jumping all around the world. She said, I got me three beer in a fistful of downs, and I'm gonna get wrecked. So fuck you, clowns. And then she gave us the finger. It was rigid and stiff. That's when the devil, he farted, and she went right over the cliff. The devil was mad. I took off to my pants. I swear I do declare. I'll be sure.

during this part of our show, I have to do something that I usually find this extremely distasteful. You know, this is one of those things that once you enter the world of rock, that sometimes you have to do it because it's your only recourse. Now, as you know, that everybody in the rock industry is there for only one reason, and that's to help out their record company, you know? Because the record companies always need so much help. So we're going to do what we can to help out VIA here. Because we know they have so much trouble with our product in this area. We're going to dedicate this song to Ziggy, Stefan, and Rudy. All the guys. Even a little bit of it goes out to Connie. It's a hot little number that we used to dedicate to Mo. But Mo's not here. He's off making money on somebody else tonight. The name of this song is Black Napkins.

Patrick O'Hearn, Terry Bozio, Eddie Johnson, and the traditional red berries of Hamburg.

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I'm just going to mold it. I'm going to condense it down to about approximately the size of one of the traditional red berries of Hamburg and say goodnight.

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Okay, it's very simple. Whenever you hear the words, the traditional red berries of Hamburg, you must reflect upon it like this. Okay? Can you run the spotlights through the audience so I can see if they're reflecting? You ready? 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Okay, no more songs. 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The name of this song is Dynamo Hum.

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Roll on over, said, look here, Bob, I got $100 bill, says, you can't make me cry. 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But you ain't been to it. 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She looked over at me with a glazed eye and some bovine perspiration on her upper lip area, and she said, just get me wasted and you're halfway there, cause if my mind's full up, well then my body don't care. I rubbed my chinny chin chin and said, my, what sort of thing might this lady get high upon? The $40 bill didn't matter no more.

0: when her sister got naked and laid on the floor. 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
1: What do you mean, cooties? 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
0: She was thumbs up me left.

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1: No.
0: You just can't do it. 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
1: What, my amplifier is making all this noise, but...
0: Good night. 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
1: See, if I had a bag, I could play it for you, but that's the bricks.

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I'll give you 3 clues. That's all you get. The first clue is... The second clue is... And clue number 3, and this is very important. And therefore, I say unto you, in the words of the immortal prophet, Schopenhauer, who broke in his kitchen with no friends,

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Yes, we have ignition. But don't be alarmed, friends and neighbors. The English-speaking part of our program will be kept to a minimum. Just use your imagination. Just pretend it was old-time radio. I'm going in you again, baby. 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

0: is necessary cool. 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
1: Wanna buy a schnobbin, Bob?
0: You know what? They didn't do nothing. But they charged me double for Sunday. Man, you know, no matter what you do, they're gonna cheat and rob you. And then they'll give you a bell that'll get your senses reeling. And if you not pay. They got computer collectors.

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But you were dazzled by the exciting new costume of Coco in a way you can't explain, hey, hey. 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

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Rabbit, rabbit, rabbit, rabbit, rabbit, rabbit, rabbit, rabbit, rabbit, rabbit, rabbit, rabbit, rabbit, rabbit, rabbit, rabbit, rabbit, rabbit, rabbit, rabbit, rabbit, rabbit, rabbit, rabbit, rabbit, 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r

In today's rapidly changing world, rock groups appear every 14 or 15 minutes, utilizing some new promotional device. Some of these devices have been known to leave irreparable scars on the minds of foolish young consumers. One such case is seated before you. Little skinny Terry Ted Bozio, that cute little drummer. Terry recently fell in love with the publicity photo of a boy named Punky Meadows, lead guitar player from a group called Angel. In the photograph, Punky was seen with a beautiful shiny hairdo in a semi-profile which emphasized the pooched-out succulence of his insolent, pouting rictus, the sight of which drove the helpless young drummer mad.

0: got out his boss and started cleaning his bag. 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Then the sucker just laughed and said, put it away, you know I ain't all up. Now what you gonna say? You ate my Chrissy?
1: Yeah,
0: titties and all. Well, what about the boots then?
1: Now with the cast this off?
0: Even her boots?
1: Would I lie to you?
0: Shit, they must have been boots.
1: Yeah.
0: Budwig.
1: Excuse me. Yeah, this is true.
0: Budwig again. Oh, come back. Even her boots?
1: Would I lie to you?
0: Shit, they must have been boots.
1: Yeah, this is true.
0: Don't they give you boots for what you all do?
1: Well, you know I can't complain when the boots come through.
0: Well, I want my Chrissy, and I want my beer, so you just barf it back up. Now, devil, do you hear?
1: Listen, blow it out your boots, but it's like a man. I mean, I am the devil. Do you understand?
0: Oh.
1: Just what will you give me for your titties and boots? I suppose you noticed this little heel right here.
0: Goddamn right, you son of a boot. That's the only reason I learned right foot. No, this isn't going to work. We can't rhyme that stuff like that. It's just too degenerate. Now, wait a minute. You're goddamn right, you son of a whore. That's about the only reason I learned right foot. Give me that paper. Bet your mask I'll sign because I need a beer and it's titty squeezing time.
1: Man, you can't fool me. You ain't that bad. Why, you should have seen some of the souls that I've had. There was Bill Huffington and Agnew too. And both of those suckers was in you.
0: All right, let's make a deal if you think that's true.
1: What?
0: I mean, you're supposed to be the devil, so what you gonna do?
1: Wait a minute, hold on. You wanna make a deal with me?
0: Hey, of course I want to make a deal with you. Haven't you heard that the vagrants are getting back together over at Digby's house?
1: Wait a minute, man. That kind of makes me think twice about this whole thing.
0: Yeah, I know. Well, look, I'm going to put it to you very bluntly. You can have my soul. It's a mean little sucker about 1,000 years old. But once you get it, you can't give it back. You've got to keep it forever, and that's a natural fact.
1: Wait.
0: That's right.
1: This isn't going to work, man. I don't think I want to deal with you. I don't want you to sign my contract, man. I think you better call this thing off, you know?
2: Don't you like me anymore?
1: I think you're moving more than what I bargained for, you know?
0: Look, I'll tell you what, if you don't want my soul, how about Monty Budwigs?
1: Anything, man. Does it come with a little toilet paper for free?
0: Yeah, it does give you the toilet paper for free, and each sheet, each individual sheet is autographed by Kona.
1: 250 pounds of
0: soul. That's right. Well, look, I'll tell you what, since you don't want my soul, why don't you just give me a little tit und Bier, tit und Bier, tit und Bier, tit und Bier, tit und Bier, tit und Bier, tit und Bier, tit 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

back. This is your own personal test of natural rhythm. If you can keep that going through the next song, you will be doing very well. In fact, many of you will be eligible for an audition in the Vagrants, for the newly reformed Vagrants. The name of this song is The Black Boot.

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You're a Gemini. Well, let's see, that counts for something. 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Maybe we can discuss this a little bit further. What's a girl like you doing in a place like this? I mean, what? That's right, she's doing the same thing here as you.

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Now, some of you people, I know that some of you people out there are really happy, and you're happy all the time. This is unusual. You know, actually, a person who's happy all the time, a person that smiles all the time, is probably psychotic. But that's okay. Who am I? Then there are some other people out there. Here, take this, Jim. Then there are some other people out there who are really miserable. They're not miserable all the time, but every once in a while they get so pissed off with their life that they just want to kill themselves, you know? Well, I got a theory about that. My theory is that if you want to kill yourself, hurry up and get it over with and don't bother your friends, you know? Because a lot of people just pretend to commit suicide. They do it once or twice a week. They call you up in the middle of the night, 5 o'clock in the morning, you get a phone call from somebody saying, "Oh, I took too many pills. Can you help me? I'm feeding fast." Well, you know, actually what you should do when somebody calls you up like that and say, "Well, goodbye." Because, really, be honest about it. Those people only want attention, you know? And if you're gonna try and kill yourself, do it right. Do it right the first time. Don't bother your friends. They got enough to worry about.

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Last night, when I got home to the hotel, there was a young man that was standing outside the hotel. And he made a request, and I told him we would play it, and we are going to play it. The name of the song is Uncle Me.

all get comfortable. 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Those of you don't know. Okay, here's what's happening with the movie. There's 9 reels of it that have been edited, and right now it runs about 2 hours. So far I've spent about $400,000 on it. I need another $500 million to finish it. We've been chasing people all over the world trying to get the money to finish the thing so we get it out. But you see, nobody wants to release a concert movie because they don't make any money. They don't believe in that shit. So I don't know if it's ever going to escape into the real world. We're trying though. But when we filmed that last year, there was a few songs that received their world premiere during the show on the 30th. And one of them was a, you know the song that was about Peter Frampton's record? Yeah, well, just for nostalgia's sake, ladies and gentlemen, this goes out to Peter and anybody else who wants to make records like that. This song deals with the delicate subject of love and the fact that there's too many love songs and most of them are too stupid. That's not what we're going to do. But the thing about love songs is that they contribute to worldwide bad mental health because the attitudes that are portrayed in these love songs, you know, about boy-girl relationships and stuff, I mean, they really suck. They're crazy. So in order to counteract some of that stuff, we have this song. And this song is, I Have Been in You.

zoom in.

right everywhere you want me to. 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And while I was inside, I might have been

resist going in you because ever since I started writing love songs and everything, and you know, it's very difficult when you're English not to write a love song because what? That's right. If you're English, you are very sensitive. That's one thing I've noticed being an English person. In fact, I've been an English person for almost 5 minutes now during this song. My sensitivity has increased to the point where, I don't know, maybe it's just all of our traditions, the tea, Winston Churchill, his large lips and everything. This kind of stuff, like, you start accumulating all this civilization behind you, and, you know, what can you say? If you're English, you're really fantastic, aren't you? So, darling, it should come as absolutely no surprise to you that I went back to your little teenage room and climbed on top of your teenage body and took all of my English teenage clothes off and, you know, stuck my little lips up next to your ear and said, I mean you, I mean you, I mean you, I mean you. But I don't want you to get it wrong, you know. I don't just come over here and stick it in you and in you and in you because I like you. It's not because, it's not even physical. I only do it, and remember, taxes are really bad in England. The only reason I do it is to sell records, and I hope you'll understand.

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They didn't do nothing.

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Andy, Kathy, Tommy, Danny, Petey, Eddie, and Frankie. Thanks for coming to the show. Good night.

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It says, play Gregory Peckery and Rapunzel too. Sorry, we can't do that. Ordinarily, this part of the program is reserved for things that are merely entertaining, but maybe this won't be as entertaining as the normal encore stuff. We'd like to play it for you anyway. The name of this song is Sofa Number 2. And then there's another new song I'm doing. Very good. 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One, two.

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Always music, always keep the music going, you know? This song is dedicated to the members of the writing profession, the rock and roll journalism profession. These people really suck.

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And music is the best. 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

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Okay, look. On behalf of Vinny, Artie, Patrick, Tommy, Jenny, Peter,

0: Good evening, ladies and gentlemen, and welcome to our program. Ruth Underwood on percussion. Marty Pirellis on tenor sax and lead vocals. Chester Thompson on drums. Tom Fowler on bass.
1: What?
0: George Duke on keyboards.

assume that that's sort of in tune. We're going to start this program off with something a little bit unusual. We're going to begin this program with the hook. You ready? This is a very special tune. This is sort of an abstract, non-go-go, non-objective tune. The melody is played by the bass drum. Just watch me. On the keyboards and finger cymbals. Just watch George now. Now I ask you, isn't that hip?

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0: Right up the tush. But then, I said, Napoleon. But he said, who is that? I said, we had party boys playing on saxophone, you know what I mean?
1: Let's see, my Chester's watch, what time is it?

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In the morning, by your radio, do the walls close in to suffocate you? You ain't got no friends, and all the others, they hate you. Does the life you've been leading, you gotta go, brothers. Straighten you out, find a place I know. Get your shoes and socks on, people, it's right around the corner over by Fritz Rau's house.

Scientists call this disease bromidrosis, and well they should. But us regular folks, who might wear a tennis shoe or an occasional python boot, know this exquisite little inconvenience by the name of, listen now, stink foot. It off last night. A week went by, and now it's July. I finally got that sucker off, and my girlfriend cried. She said, "You got stink foot."

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This is Lamont, and it features George Duke and his mouth on a song about flying saucers. The name of the song is In Your Roads, and here we go.

Church.

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The name of this song is Ridanza. And then it goes into some other songs that you've probably never heard before. Let's say, Village of the Sun is the one after Ridanza. And then it goes into Echidna's Arf of You. And then, Don't You Ever Wash That Thing. What happens to the other way? Go on the fast one. Go on the fast one.

Root. 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Did you get a chance to rehearse it this afternoon?

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2: Frostbite.
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1: 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Me hungry. You have the picture?
0: No, oh. Understand.
1: No understand?
0: No understand.
1: Look, can I get something to eat?
0: It depends.
1: Essen, you know, Essen.
0: It depends. I speak a little bit, you know, just a little bit.
1: Last week it was manja, this week it's Essen.
0: Okay, Essen.
1: Yeah, all right, look. I want a green hocker.
0: One green
1: hocker. And a greyhound locker.
0: And a greyhound locker.
1: Smoking.
0: Smoking in the manja.
1: In the Auschwitz twilight.
0: In the Auschwitz twilight.
1: That's right. And along with that, I would like to have the garnier du jour.
0: The garnier du jour.
1: That's right.
0: And the Cameroon du jour.
1: Projecting ahead a little bit.
0: The garnier du jour.
1: That's so very, very rah-ha-ha-hi. I would like to have a crystal eye.
0: One the crystal eye.
1: And another crystal eye.
0: And two crystal eyes.
1: And a crystal kidney.
0: And the one the crystal kidney.
1: I know you must have thousands of those things laying around.
0: We got crystal kidneys and we don't even have a special one.
1: Okay, now look, I want you to send this garbaggio up to my room very, very fast.
0: We shall send it up very fast.
1: As they say in Barcelona, pronto, buddy.
0: Pronto, buddy, you can be up there fast, buddy.
1: Okay, how about one of your fastest runners
0: from
1: the fatherland?

0: Weakest am I ever impressed. What's his name?
1: He always said,
0: Captain Tucker.

0: Look here, buddy. Yabo? It didn't get to my room yet. I'm really hungry.
1: What? You mean that food stopped on the way to answer me?
0: My food never got to my room. Send that food right away.
1: Listen, we gotta send the food right up to you.
0: If you don't send the food right away, I'm going to get in touch with the American Embassy.
1: What?
0: And you know how far out they are.
1: Y'all have the guards at the door, y'all.
0: I mean, you talk about no advances.
1: That's you know what? We're gonna send it up by somebody.
0: You're gonna send it up by somebody?
1: Yeah,
0: send it up
1: with somebody.
0: Send it up on somebody. With a tush.
1: With a tush?
0: That's right.

0: some lumpy.
1: Didn't even try. I'll try.

0: try to call you. No, really, I got a really good excuse why I didn't try to call you.
1: Why, babe?
0: Well, you see.
1: Yeah, tell me why.
0: Was it?
1: I didn't.
0: I wouldn't lie to you about this. I would have called you. I mean, I find you very attractive and everything. I would have called you, but I was so busy. You know, there was a movie on television. There was this monster movie on television. And it's so but we were watching this film called Mars Needs Women. Have you ever seen that movie? Have you seen it? Everybody here who has seen Mars Needs Women knows that this movie is the nicest thing you can say about it is that it is rancid. And to add insult to injury, happens to star a guy who used to be in the Mouseketeers, and his name was Tommy Kirk. He played one of the Martians. So after watching this film, I became so inspired, you see. I went directly to my desk, Bianca. I was going to call you. I was going to invite you to a rehearsal. And so I had to write this song called Mars Needs Women. Now watch this.

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Pressing two twice, John. I find she helped.

0: and with my shooter set up. Bang, bang, bang. Then the sucker just laughed and said, put it away. You know I hate all of them. What you gonna say? You ate my Chrissy?
1: Yeah, it is it
0: all. Well, what about the beer then?
1: Oh, what a can this time.
0: You even ate her boots?
1: Would I lie to you?
0: Shit, you must have been hungry.
1: Yeah, this is true.
0: Don't they pay y'all good for what y'all do?
1: Well, you know I can't complain when the checks come through.
0: Now look here, I want my Chrissy. I want my beer. You just puke her right back up. Now, do you hear?
1: Blow it out your ass!

0: that contract, boy. Bet your ass outside. Cause I need a beer and it's titty squeeze, man.
1: Come on, you can't fool
0: me. You ain't
1: that bad. Oh, yeah? You should have seen some of the souls I had. There was Bill House Nixon and Acura too. And both of those fuckers was worse than you.
0: Well, let's make a deal then if you think that's true. I mean, you're the devil now. What you gonna do?
1: Wait for a second.
0: Come on, give me that contract. Put your ass outside. Give me that contract.
1: Wait a minute.
0: You can take my soul. You can have my soul. That's a mean little sucker. It's 1,000 years old. And once you get it, you can't give it back. You gotta keep it forever. And that's a natural fact. Give me that contract. Put your ass outside. I need a minute. Titties, squeeze inside. Give me the paper. Contract.
1: Give me one.
0: And now,
1: go outside. Give me time to think. I mean, hold on a second, boy.
0: And then the little cute Hannah, I dropped my girl name, heard the titties pop popping all over the world, she said.
2: I'm happy to be here, but I just
0: pulled
2: down, and I'm gonna
0: dance with you. And then she gave us the finger, and was really stiff. That's when the devil, he farted, and she flew right over the cliff. She went, you know I laugh like a dude.

another love song to do here.

being deluged with folk art here. Please third. 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

is very nice. It has an instruction on the back that says, blow our faces off. Merle, don't let this one get lost. Okay, you guys all in here yet? I thought so. It's almost like Saturday night. What's going on here? This is supposed to be one of those cold, reserved, northern sort of cities. Who the fuck is at least anyway? One of the answers to that perplexing question, who the fuck is at least when we have something for me? Can you just move me in here? One of the answers to that question is you should all register to vote if you haven't done so already. And we are providing in conjunction with CCAG and the League of Women Voters facilities for you to do exactly that here in this theater. So, the show has an intermission in the middle, half an hour long. We play for about an hour, then there's a half an hour intermission. Go out, register, and you'll feel a lot better about it. Okay? Meanwhile, ladies and gentlemen, the name of this song is Stinko. Here the dog, where all the fingers grow. Under the water, where the shark bubbles blow. Here the morning,

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I get your shoes and socks on people because it's right around the corner.

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1: Please read this pamphlet.

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0: You already know the words here.

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0: Cheers, boys. 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
1: sorry. 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
0: I don't know why.
1: Didn't get any underwear.
2: Let me tell you what this says. Frank, this one has Argentine fudge. Thanks for making the best music still possible. Signed, Marcello.
0: Oh my God, it's Argentine fuzz.
2: Find out what Argentine fudge really does consist of.
0: Oh, you wonder this, I guarantee. Let me see them fudge. Not quite that good. Oh my God, it's Argentine fuzz.
2: I don't know why either, but anyway, the name of the song is Packer Goose.

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0: Oh, they're just starting to kick in.
2: And disagree.
0: And the wonders.
1: Are you still Jewish or what?
0: The wonders.

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0: And then Chucky says, I fuss and I cuss lots of swimming. I fuss and I cuss. And I keep right on drinking till my eyes pop up. Watch me now and turn red. Stagecraft. I drool on my shirt. I see if he's hurt.
1: And you say hurt.
0: And you then I kick him again. In the head. Poof. I sort of kick him. I kick him

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You know?

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Thank you. Thank you. Thank you. Okay, thanks everyone. People sing the Latin song.